Good morning, it's New FM, the beat of the Pacific. That's some Lewa and Vacancy. You've got Tash in for your Saturday Sounds with T. I'm covering for T today. Yeah, it is your favourite backup announcer and I'm back once again, but this time on a Saturday. The weather's not too good outside, but I know there's a lot of stuff going on at the moment. So I think there's a league tournament in Rotorua. There's also the NZRL Premiership happening out at Bruce Pullman. So if you're out on the roads, take care, be safe, drive slower than usual because the weather is, yes, it's wet, but I think it's real intermittent with the heavy rain. So make sure you take care out there. If you are going to watch sport today, make sure you dress for the weather. And girls, thoughts and prayers going out to you if you're straightening your hair because honestly, the weather is crazy out there. As always, you can get at me on 466. You can text through your requests, your shout outs, what you've been up to this week. Just come hang with me and I'll play whatever you want to hear. Up on the way, we got some J King, Brotherhood Music's in there as well, but here's some Jessie Ray's. It's Just Like That on New.

New FM, the Beat of the Pacific with Coterie, one of my favourite bands. That's Pretty Girl on your very wet Saturday. You got Tash in for tea on your Saturday Sounds with Tea. I'm covering for him today. And if you were listening to the Morning Shack this week, if you didn't, you can catch them Monday to Friday, 6 till 10. They caught up with Vea Mafilil, who brought out the movie Lomu, which of course is about the legendary Jonah Lomu. If you haven't seen it yet, it is in cinemas right now, and I absolutely loved it. I got to go to the New Zealand Film Festival showing of it, and Wesley College was there, so they did a bit of a performance. His family was there, and they got up and said their piece as well, and it was so special. But the thing I liked about it was like they had footage of home videos of him back in Tonga and also here in New Zealand. And I just felt really privileged to witness that and also hear accounts from people who are real special to him. So the Lomu movie is out in cinemas now, and you can catch that little interview with Vea Mafilil on our Morning Shack Instagram page right now. Coming up, we got Imani J and Donnell Lewis, but here, right now, it's Drake, Shebang, on you. Yo.

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It's tomorrow, people. Best of my love on New FM, the beat of the Pacific. You got Tash covering for T on Saturday Sounds with T. And if you were watching the NRL last night, it is getting to that time of the year. And this is where I start to get a little bit sad, because usually we have footy Thursday, Friday, Saturday, Sunday. We're good. My night is sorted. Now, this week we're only down to two games. Next week we'll only have one, which means NRL season is almost over for another year, which makes me really sad. But that's okay, I'll get over it. But last night's game is probably something Dolphins fans won't get over, because they are done for 2026. They took on the Roosters in the semi-final, and the Roosters just came out firing. I think Daniel Tupou scored the first two tries, and at halftime, I think it was 16-6, I think, to the Roosters. People think that there were some more bad bunker calls made last night. It's all over the news at the moment. I think during the week they said Ashley Klein was out of finals contention, so he can't referee the finals. And everyone was like, yeah. But to be honest, I thought he was okay in the game, the Warriors game on the weekend. I thought the bunker was absolutely appalling. But going through to the final next week is the Roosters. So the boys from East Sydney, they're going to be ripping the red, white and blue. So congratulations to all you Roosters fans there. You're still in it. No Mad Monday for you. But Dolphins are joining the Bali gang, and they'll be having their Mad Monday this week. Tomorrow, though, the Panthers take on the Knights, and apparently the Knights fans have bought 60-70% of the tickets, so it's going to be massive. Me personally, I think it's going to be a Panthers-Roosters final, but hey, you just don't know how things are going to pan out, because the boys from Nui could come out firing like they did last week and take everyone by surprise. But that's NRL for you. One game going down tomorrow. Our boys, of course, the One New Zealand Warriors are out. Coming up, we've got some Kendrick Lamar, some Latour's in there with one of my favourite songs at the moment, but here's Nia Smith. It's Tough on you. Saturday.

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Run these games up the score, more and more. 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

Fancy throwback track. It's Outcast. So fresh, so clean on New FM, the beat of the Pacific. You got Tash covering for T on your Saturday Sounds with T. And going down from Thursday the 15th to Saturday the 17th of October is the D-Light Festival, and it is happening at Tree Church and Gardens in Orhopal, which is near Hamilton and Cambridge. Now, this is like an immersive night of music and light, and there's a few performances there. I think it's going to be really dope. I like light festivals, but you can listen out to the Morning Shack all this week from 6 till 10 with Gabs Riggs and producer Louis, because they got some double passes to give away to the D-Light Festival happening from the 15th to the 17th of October. So you can check that out and win your passes as well and head along for a good time. Coming up, we've got some... what do I have for you, actually? Oh, I chucked in some Edie, some Stanley Tees in there as well, and some Sun and Water. That's coming up. But right now, it's Siwa and Dive Deeper on New.

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an absolute banger. It's Sun and Water on UFM, the beat of the Pacific. That's Soar. You've got Tash in for your Saturday Sounds with T. I'm covering for today, and that song there is quite the anthem, and you could catch them on the Morning Shack this week. Watch the space for more details. But this song here, I have been following this guy on socials, and he's been teasing the song for a little while now. It's had 500,000 views before it even dropped. It just dropped yesterday. It's called PFS. Go and follow him on Instagram, Prince of Welly, but we call him Kitty Dox, teaming up with JJ4K straight out of Brisbane. Once, like I said, it's called PFS, and it is quite the tune. It's right here on New FM.

Oh, you got some Dan's for your Saturday. It's called Put It Down on UFM, the Beat of the Pacific. You got Tash in for your Saturday Sounds with Tea. Obviously, no tea today. 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On your app store. That's it. So go and get it. Coming up, we've got some Tom Scott. I'll chuck in some Finn Groover as well and some Average Steve. But here's Ozkey. It's My Lady on New.

version. That's Average Steve on New FM, the beat of the Pacific. How you doing? You got Tash. I am covering for T on your Saturday Sounds with T. And it is almost time to vote. The election is coming really, really close. And our population, us, yes, you and me, we are the ones that aren't voting. So make sure that our votes count. This isn't like, we're not getting paid to do this. I'm doing this because I'm going through this at the moment. I've voted many times, but I actually don't know if you have to re-enroll to vote every time. If you're like me and you're not too sure, head to vote.nz and find out. If you're enrolled to vote, if you are, you can order your the easy voting card. Or if you're not enrolled to vote, you can do it while you're there as well. So vote.nz, just check it out. It is so important for you to have your say. And then you just take your card with you on voting day, take it to the polling booth and vote. It's easy as. The next stage is who you are going to vote for. Now, me personally, my kids don't know who I vote for. I have always made it a massive point in my family to not tell anyone who I vote for because I've never wanted to sway my children as to who they vote. Because I remember when I went along a couple of years ago to this thing and they asked this man who he voted for, and he said who he voted for, and they asked him why, and he goes, oh, because my parents voted for them. But I don't want my children to vote for someone just because I vote for them, if you know what I mean. I want them to make an informed decision. And if you're stuck on how to make an informed decision, someone easy to follow, she was on The Morning Shack, Rihanna Tengahue. She's on Instagram. She breaks it all down in simple form, what like an unbiased and a biased video that she has on there. And she talks to you about each of the top playing parties, what they represent and blah, blah, blah. So check her out. Her name again is Rihanna Tengahue, Rihanna Tengahue. Check out her videos and they may help you make an informed decision. But before that, before you can make a decision, Sissy Boo, get in there and enroll to vote. Go on with your bad self. Coming up, we got some Sione Lethe, I got some Sweden Ari in there. But right now, it's DJ Noise, right here on New FM.

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Standard went and did us a solid on that one. Teaming up with Evander, that's Back to You. On New FM, the beat of the Pacific, you've got Tash with you. I'm covering for T on your Saturday Sounds with T. And we have so much good homegrown goodness coming through at the moment. So what I do during the week is that people send me their tracks. I have a listen to them. We kind of have a little hooey, a little cordial about it. We chuck them on air and the longevity of that song is totally up to you. We get a feel from you as to how long it stays on our radio station for. And that one there is a good one. And there's so many other good ones coming through at the moment, which is amazing because that's how you know it's like spring, summerish, because the summer vibes are coming through your speakers because we can feel it, because that's the kind of people we are. But this next song here, it's another homegrown song. It's one of my favourites at the moment. I am absolutely loving this track. Apparently it was inspired by the group members stepping into fatherhood. They dropped it just before Father's Day, and I absolutely love it. If you're going to listen to it right now, enjoy it. Listen to the lyrics because it is so beautiful. They are Drax Project, and the song is called D-A-D-A, a.k.a. Dada, on New.

It's AKA Brown. Beside you, teaming up with Dave Dobbin on that one, you've got Tash with you on your Saturday Sounds with T. I am covering for T today. And in this hour, he likes to play the throwback. So that's what I have lined up for you. Some of the requests have come through on 466. Thank you to everyone who's been texting me. Get your requests in now. I'm in here for another couple of hours. Let me know what you want to hear. Make a shout out if you like to. Coming up, we've got some Brownsville. Some scribes in there as well, and we're taking it way, way back with When the Cat's Away. But this one here, it's going out to Natalia. It's Frisco. Guess who's here? On you.

And that song right there, When the Cats Away, it's Melting Pot. We're going back to 1985. Is that 41 yet? Yeah, 41 years ago we are going. And that song there, it came through on the text line. It's from Martha and it's going out to her mum who's listening at the moment. So hi, Martha's mum, that song there is for you. But that that group was formed in 1985 and it's some of the most iconic females in the New Zealand music game. It was Annie Crummer, Debbie Harwood, Kim Willoughby, Diane Swan and Margaret Ehrlich. So they came together to form a music group. Apparently they just wanted to get together to have some fun and make some music, and they did exactly that with that one there. That was number one on the New Zealand music charts for a very, very long time. We're keeping on the New Zealand theme here. On the way, though, we got Ilona Irving, Shea Fu's in there, and some P Money. But right now, it's Savage teaming up with Akon. It's Moonshine on New.

Request that came through on 466 from Barney, who's working in Mangere at the moment. Keep your requests coming through, 466. I see you, I hear you, and they are coming up real soon. So just hold tight for a little bit, because up on the way we've got some K1. I'll chuck in a bit of old school with Lolly and Maddie J and Kalohe Kai as well. But this one here, it's going out to Andrew and Peter. It's Rhea, and over you, on mute.

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It's New FM, the beat of the Pacific. How you doing? You got Tasha in for your Saturday Sounds with T. I am covering for T today, and we are playing your throwbacks. We're playing your request that you're texting through to 466, letting me know what you want to hear right now, and I will chuck it on the airwaves for you. That one there is Tolu and In My Heart. That's going out to Marvin. And this one here, it came in from Sulla, and it's going out to her man Mikey. It is such a good track. It's Born Breezy teaming up with Sally. It's I'm In Love on you. I hope you're in love too.

like our very own The Western Guide and Drink It Away. And I call him our very own because he used to do the night show here at New FM. Actually, he did a couple of shows here at New FM. And then he went off and did his music thing, and he is thriving, and we could not be prouder. But that is him there with that one. It's called Drink It Away. You've got Tash on your Saturday Sounds with Tea. I'm covering for Tea today. And don't forget, The Morning Shack will be back on Monday from 6 till 10 with Riggs, Gabs, and producer Louis. They've got Shack's Got Backs next week. 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Easy as. Coming up, we've got some Etu stars in there as well, some Josh Tatofi, but here's some Tiger. This is the West Coast weekend, because you know what? It is the weekend. Stay safe out there on New.

Josh Tatofi on New FM, the beat of the Pacific. You got Tash in for your Saturday Sounds with T. T is not here, obviously, so I'm covering the show for him. And we are having a good time. The weather's not too good outside. I think the rain's come down a little bit. But there's a whole lot of sport happening this weekend. I know there's a tournament in Rotorua. I think it's the Māori Rugby League tournament. And if you're travelling down there to watch your tamariki, take care, drive safe, dress appropriately because it gets crazy down there, especially on those fields. It gets really muddy. But here in Auckland, we have the NZRL Premiership Finals going down at Bruce Pullman. That should be going down right now, actually. Same thing. The weather's not the greatest, so make sure you are dressed appropriately. Thoughts and prayers to your hair if you straightened it today, ladies. Actually, don't even bother. Chuck a cap on, chuck a scarf on. You look hot anyway, it doesn't really matter. But make sure you're warm as well. That is all going down this weekend. If there are any other sports things you want to make a shout out, get through to 466 right now and let's get it out to the world because you know what? Sometimes on the weekend you get sick of cleaning your house. You don't want to stay home. You want to go out and, I don't know, get outside. Not too far outside. Behave. Coming up, we got some Janae Aiko, some Victor J. Seffels in there and I'll chuck in some Tinashe. Oh, she's been nasty. But here's CLC on you.

your bad self. Tinashe and Nasty on New FM, the beat of the Pacific. You got Tash in for your Saturday Sounds with T. And next week on New FM, it is going to sound a little bit different because our girl Mon from New Daily is away for a couple of weeks. So next week, Sia is going to be filling in on days. And then you got Henry taking care of the rush by himself in the afternoon. But he reckons they're going to be doing all the fun things that they're not allowed to do when Sia's here. So brace yourself. Oh my goodness. On Monday, they're going to be doing the weekend gossip. What happened over the weekend? That's crazy. And then you got the AI game with No Name, which is super, super popular with all our listeners. They love playing along to that one. And I've got to admit, I do too. I'm probably like 50-50 on that one. Like, I get half of them right and half of them I just have no idea what it is. And there's a whole lot of other cool stuff happening. And then Henry reckons on Friday, we all tell Henry how sexy he is on the show. That's crazy. Please don't do that. Please do the total opposite. But that's happening on The Rush from next week. And don't forget, you can catch Sia taking care of the New Daily from 10 till 2. And then Henry's flying solo on The Rush from 2 till 6. That's right here on New FM. The Standard and Pacific Soul are coming up on the way. Here's some Mauli right now, but I will come back and kiss you goodbye.

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0: and beautiful fine ladies in the building. So I'm trying to make sure you're all in here.
1: Okay. Yeah, yo, no L, take out the baseline. Yo, my girl, suck in your waistline.

It's Drake and Nuvesti on New FM, the beat of the Pacific. You've got Tash taking care of you on your Saturday Sounds of Tea. I have been taking care of you, but that's me now. I am done. I am going to go off and enjoy the rest of my Saturday. What am I doing this afternoon? I am heading along to Bruce Pullman to watch the NZRL Premiership Finals. And then starting from tomorrow till Tuesday, it is the NZRL Youth Nationals. So all the best to all our under-16s and under-18s taking part in that. Safe travels if you're heading over to those games this weekend. And play hard but play fair. And, yeah, you know the rest. Have fun. But be careful because the weather's not really that great outside. So if you're driving, drive safely. But that's me for your Saturday. Don't forget, tomorrow morning from 8 o'clock, Danny Tussitala is back in the spot taking care of you for your Sunday sesh. I know, the man's been gone for a long time, but he's back. So make sure you text him on 466 and, give him a lot of grief. But I will be back. Oh, actually, I won't be back on air. I'll be back in the office from Monday. But take care, be safe, say hi to your mum. Love ya.

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2: 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But this ain't happening again. 'Cause I can't see the evidence. 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

0: 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I couldn't grasp it. I never understood it. It's never that simple.
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was supposed to be dead. 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

0: I always wondered why Latour said it was him versus the world. I couldn't grasp it. I never understood it. It's never that simple.
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1: Man, it's ridiculous. I got you so delirious. Kiss me through the phone while I lick you just like licorice. I'm Hov back in 96 and you can be my Sasha Fierce. Baby, you so sexy. I love the way them

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Finna take off, get and go. Run these games up the score, more and more. These boys ain't one on one. Hits on hits, back to back, count my stacks. Finna pack my green and gold for the game.

0: wondered why Latour said it was him versus the world. I couldn't grasp it. I never understood it. It's never that simple.
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New FM, the beat of the Pacific. Yo, yo, Sprout. Come on, try. But if we fussy go nigga, fang a toko waka toa pe, ye foi kolope. Mosi he holo go fire finger. Kiotaunga hi fa miri gitonga eki.

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1: There are 20,000 attempted suicides a year, and we have one of the worst youth suicide rates in the developed world. One in five New Zealanders experiences mental illness or significant mental distress every year. More than 5,000 submissions were made to the government on an independent inquiry, which makes 40 recommendations. We have extensive coverage.
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0: I always wondered why Latour said it was him versus the world. I couldn't grasp it. I never understood it. It's never that simple.
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2: It's about that time, y'all. Rough Riders. You know, Teflon.

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8: Good morning, ladies and gentlemen. Welcome back to the Sunday Session with myself, Danny Tusitala, and I'm back after 2 weeks off. Yeah, I'm really feeling the 2 weeks off. I already forgot how to use all the buttons and came a little late this morning. Woke up a little late because it's daylight savings. So if you haven't already changed your clocks, oh, the clock should change automatically. But yes, it's the start of daylight savings today, and I'm looking forward to that. So that we can just, you know, enjoy a bit of sun after work, you know. Sick and tired of going home after work and it's dark, and then training in the dark and the cold. And, you know, I'm hoping for better weather. You know, the last couple of days haven't been too great, but it was sunny throughout the week. And typical Auckland weather, starts raining on the weekend, just when you need to enjoy the weather. But yes, it's also Happy Tuvalu Language Week. Fun fact, I've got a bit of Tuvalu in me. Can't speak the language, but I've got a bit of Tuvalu and Tokelau in me. And, you know, so shout out to all the Tuvaluans out there. And much love to all of you. Happy Tuvalu Language Week. We've got a lot to talk about. We've got a lot to catch up on. But my trip to Taupo last week, you know, which was, you know, the drive down to Taupo was not too bad. So I'm going to talk about that later up coming on the show. And also going to talk about school holidays. It's the start of school holidays, so we'll talk about that coming up on the show. But we're going to get started with Fireboy here on UFM.

here on UFM, the beat of the Pacific. It's your boy Danny Tustala here on your Sunday CS show. And I talked about being away the last couple weeks. Last week I went away to Taupo to support my boys who, my two younger boys who played in the Global Youth Games or Global Games rugby. They play for the Ponsonby under 10s, and it was an awesome trip. I think it was a cool experience for the boys. First tournament outside of Auckland. And I think I think when I asked them, you know, what was your experience or what did you enjoy the most about the trip, and I think kind of caught me off guard, because what they talked about was more, not so much the rugby, but more just being away outside of Auckland, and being with mum and dad and being in a little motel lodge in a room which they thought was amazing. They thought it was better than our own home. That's crazy. But, you know, I think these are the little things that I think we forget to enjoy. And I think that's a big part of the sport, is just giving our kids the experience. And it was awesome just to watch and support. And it went over 3 days. It went from, I think they started on Friday. They played a couple games Friday, Saturday, and then finished off on the Sunday. And it was awesome 3 days. And just to see all the families and all the teams. And I think there was over like almost 100 teams. And, you know, the ages went from, I think, under 10s right up to 13s. And, you know, there were some crazy athletes, crazy athletes, and some big kids, even kids that were bigger than me. And it was it was just awesome, just an awesome weekend. Obviously it rained Friday, typical, and then, you know, sun decided to turn up on Saturday, and then the wind decided to turn up on the Sunday. So, you know, it was a weekend full of everything. And, you know, we're just grateful for the experience and grateful to travel and follow the kids. You know, obviously they've had to do that for majority of their life for myself, but, you know, now it's their turn, and I'm looking forward to many more tournaments. Hopefully they carry on playing. That's if they want to. If not, we'll go to golf. But yeah, it was a cool trip down to Taupo, and the drive down. Shout out to those that do the roadworks, you know, making the drive easier from Auckland down the line, making our life a lot easier. Instead of going through all these windy roads, we're going straight through Hamilton, through to Taupo. Yeah. But, you know, it was a great experience all around. Now, shout out to the organisers that give these kids the opportunity to play the game that we love, and to just provide opportunities for our young ones. And, you know, that's what it's about. It's bigger than the game. And, you know, for those that said rugby's dying, it's not. It's alive. It's alive and well. Okay, we go back to the music. We've got Hans for Avai Jackson here on UFM.

Money J, talk is cheap here on UFM, the bed of the Pacific. You're chilling with Danny Tustella here on your Sunday sesh. 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We're global, baby. So, get your app so you can listen to me wherever you are around New Zealand. From the top to the bottom. In the next 10 minutes, we're going to talk about school holidays and what activities you can do with your kids. Back to the music, we've got Kenyon Brown, Hula Hoop featuring Ben Butter.

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Drake, new bestie here on UFM, the beat of the Pacific. You're with Danny Tustala here on the Sunday Sesh Show. And it's that time of the year where parents have to cater to their kids for the next 2 weeks. School holidays. Yes, the school holidays. And I only just remembered it was school holidays yesterday because my son, my kids, my two boys woke up yesterday morning asking, what are we going to do for school holidays? And it was Saturday. So I said, oh, yeah, put your boots on. We're going to go for a run. So we went for a run in the rain, which they weren't too happy about. And obviously, school holidays, it's going to cost a lot of money. But, which got me thinking about the activities you can actually do throughout the school holidays without paying any money. So I had a little look. So if you're out and about in the city, Pops at Altair Square, big, giant, colourful characters that kids can walk around and take photos, you know, starting on October the 25th. No, sorry. September the 25th through to October the 11th. So if you're out and about in the city and if the weather's nice, make sure to go on down. It's for free. Also, you can check out your local libraries. I definitely never checked out any local libraries when I was growing up. But seeing the local libraries, you know, I think they put on activities each day. Maybe a sausage sizzle. I could be wrong. And one of my favourites, Auckland Museum. Auckland Museum's for free. You can just walk in, show your ID, and you get a ticket to go in. It's not as entertaining, but Auckland Museum's for free. And if you're done with the museum, you can go for a little walk around the domain. All of that's for free. Which brings me back to just go to your local park. The council parks are actually doing pretty mean. I think back in my day, the parks weren't that great. It was just one slide, two swings, and then the toilets that you could jump off the roofs onto the ground. So if you're out and about with your kids and, you know, you want to do things for free, there's a lot of free activities out there. If not, just get them doing the chores all day, every day. So back to the music. We've got Drax, Project Dada here on UFM, the beat of Pacific.

0: Your Sunday Sesh with Danny Tositala.
1: Good morning, ladies and gentlemen. It's Danny Tositala here on your Sunday Sesh show. And I'm back after a couple weeks off. And the weather is still the same from when I last was in the studio. It is raining. And so if you're out there on the roads, make sure to be safe. Whether you're on the road driving or if you're on the road running, doing your 10K run for your Strava apps, make sure to keep the phone dry. Keep your eyes locked on the road and stay safe. You know, weather's not too great, but, you know, we've got a lot to talk about. We've also got some, we're going to talk about the NRL. We're going to talk about the Prelims. I don't even know if that's how you say it. Well, I'll just say semi-final about with the Roosters and the Dolphins. What a game. So we've got that coming up on the show next. But back to the music. We've got Kotori, Pretty Girl, here on UFM.

Danae Aiko, So Good, featuring Kendrick Lamar here on UFM, the beat of the Pacific. You're now chilling with Danny Sustada here on your Sunday Sesh show. And been a couple of weeks of sports. You know, we'll start off with Counties Manukau beating Northland yesterday and winning the Ranfurly Shield. And they haven't won the Ranfurly Shield since 2013 when they were coached by Tana Umanga and, you know, featuring some big stars, Bundy Aki, Tim Nanai Williams, Fritz Lee, Baden Kerr, and also the man himself, Augustine Pulu. You know, when they were young, and, you know, that was the last time Counties Manukau won the Shield. So for them to go and, you know, have an upset up there, up in the far north, big shout out to you boys. I know you guys will be partying and going hard for the next couple of days to lock the Ranfurly Shield away for the summer. What an achievement. Shout out to you boys. Also, the Black Ferns just going down to England this morning, 26-19. Big shout out to you girls to keep pushing through and keep inspiring our young ones to, you know, chase their dreams. It's awesome just to see the women going on tour, big tours, and experiencing the world. It's awesome seeing them on socials. You know, just seeing all of that for them, you know, where the game's gone for them and how much it's grown. And, you know, also the Roosters vs Dolphins. You know, shout out to the Roosters. You know, I think I wasn't really expecting them to beat the Dolphins, but, you know, I was hoping the Dolphins would win just because of old Hammer and Jermaine and Asako. So, you know, shout out to the Roosters. You know, big players really stepped up in big moments. So, you know, they pulled through 36-20. So they're off to the grand final, and hopefully later on tonight, the Panthers versus the Knights. I hope the Panthers smack the Knights. You know, I'm still angry, still a bit hurt about the Knights defeating the Warriors. So, you know, hopefully the Panthers can take our mana with them tonight and and defeat the Knights. But also shout out to Kalen Ponga. You know, he's going to be jamming with the Kiwis at the World Cup, so I'm excited to see him in a black jersey, but hopefully he loses today and then he gets a big rest for the World Cup. Back to the music. We got Rizvan here on UFM, the beat of the Pacific.

Our soul right here on UFM, the beat of the Pacific. It's Danny Tusitala chilling with you on your Sunday Sesh show. 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So make sure to purchase your app and let's go. Coming up next, I want to talk about coaches who coach their kids. You know, obviously being down in Taupo, seeing the kids play and the parents play, parents coaching their kids. You know, it got me thinking, like, do you treat your kids exactly the same as everyone else's kids, or are you harder on them? We'll talk about that coming up next. But before that, we got Kings, Blaze It Up featuring Swiss here on UFM.

0: wandered while it's all said. It was him versus the world. I couldn't grasp it.
1: We got Rage Quit featuring Melodowns here on UFM, the beat of the Pacific. It's your boy Dennis Tistella, chilling with you on your Sunday Sesh show. And before the break, I asked the question: do you treat your kids exactly the same as everyone else, or are you hard on them? And because I came across a video from the bro Valentino, who runs Iron Up and does a lot of coaching with our young ones, and he talked about coaches who coach their kids. And it got me thinking about myself. I don't coach my kids' teams because I know I'm too hard on them already at home. So I just leave it to the coaches. And so I want to ask you guys, do you treat your kids exactly the same as everyone else, or are you hard on them? Text on through to 466. Back to the music. We got Kitty Docs here on you.

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Nishan, Take Your Time, featuring Lomez Brown here on UFM, the beat of the Pacific. You're now chilling with Danny Tisella here on your Sunday sesh. And I asked the question, do you treat your kids exactly the same as everyone else, or are you hard on them? Talking about coaches who coach their kids. For myself, I don't coach my kids, but I know I'm hard on them. So I can't imagine if I was to coach them, how hard I'd be even harder. I'd probably be kicked out of the house and shipped overseas. So I asked you out there, and a few texts come through on the text line 466. One here, I was tough on my sons, nurturing on my girl, but I have way higher expectations because they're at a level of understanding higher than others with IQ, usually because we've discussed it already. High expectations with high level support. Yeah, that's pretty straightforward, all right? Double down, give them the death stare. I think

didn't think that this was common with a lot of people. I haven't been in the sports scene with my kids for a while, so you know, I've seen this happen a few times to the kids' teams. But you know, at the end of the day, shout out to those parents that put their hands up to coach and volunteer to help our kids, to give our kids the opportunity to play. So you know, if you are that parent that is complaining, put your hand up and go and coach. Go back to the music. We've got Nia Smith here on UFM.

0: introduce myself. With Danny Tusitala.
1: Yes, top of the morning, ladies and gentlemen. It's your boy, Danny Tusitala, here on your Sunday Sesh show. Happy Tuvalu Language Week, but also happy Daylight Savings. So I'm so glad that Daylight Savings has arrived. And I think I woke up to my alarm late. So, you know, I think my phone was lagging like I was this morning. But nonetheless, we're here. We're on the grind. We're back after 2 weeks off. And looking outside, the weather hasn't changed one bit. And so, you know, I was looking to go out there and train later today because coming up, I want to talk about sevens. It's seven season around the corner. And, you know, I'm finding it hard to get up and get going. So we'll talk about that coming up next. But we've got Lapi Mariner, Island Girl, here on UFM, the beat of the Pacific.

Jay King, Brown Skin, here on UFM, the beat of the Pacific. It's your boy Danny Tustala, chilling with you on your Sunday Sesh show. And I was talking about that time of the year, seven seasons around the corner. And last couple of weeks I've been training with the boys. And it's funny because I've been always so used to being the youngest in the team, or youngest in the group. But now I'm the oldest. And obviously being the oldest, kind of get away with not doing fitness, not doing a few things. But the last week, I could really feel my age. We were doing a bit of fitness and I was looking around and no one beside me, because everyone was in front of me. So it was a bit heartbreaking, but it was a reminder that I need to get myself back into shape, making sure that I can put my best foot forward for sevens. You know, I think they've got nationals coming up, and you know, I want to put my hand up for nationals, put my hand up for Auckland again, and you know, maybe finish on a hurrah. But yes, if you're not doing anything, come on down to trainings. We're training at Ponsonby Tuesday, Thursdays, from 6 o'clock through to 8. So if you want to come down, run around, it's pretty casual. If you enjoy running, come on down. If you enjoy throwing the ball around, come on down. But, a big community. We're based in Western Springs, so come on down. Let me know. Chuck me a DM if you want to come on through and we can get some work together. We'll get fit together for the seventh season. So we'll go back to the music. We've got Etu, How Can I Say Bear, here on UFM.

Jana, here on New FM, the beat of the Pacific. You're now with Danny Tusala here on your Sunday Sesh show. And don't forget to catch the Morning Shack. 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And also, it's Gabby's last week until she goes away. Not sure where she's going. 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Happens every Tuesday at 8:30. I'm going straight back to the music, M-Ways, all night long here on New FM.

Jay Squeeze, Fire Away here on UFM, the beat of the Pacific. It's your boy Danny Tustella here on your Sunday Sesh show. And yesterday I was driving home and I realised everyone was on the driveway looking down in the drain. And obviously, when I got closer, I realised they were pulling out ducklings out of the drain. They pulled out about 8 ducklings. And, you know, like, I don't know if I would have done the same. You know, if I heard ducklings down in the drain, I probably would have pretend I didn't hear them and walk straight back into the house. Which is evil, I know, right? But got me thinking, what would you do if you were driving and you saw an animal in trouble on the road? Let us know on the text line 466. But before that, we got Erica, Hold You Near, here on New FM, the beat of the Pacific.

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Pottery, Leo here on UFM, the beat of the Pacific. Get your boy Dentist Teller here on your Sunday sesh. And I talked about what would you do if you were driving and you saw an animal in trouble on the road. Because yesterday, obviously, I drove home and I realised my family were all around this drain, and only to get closer and realise they were pulling out ducklings. So they pulled out about 8 ducklings that fell into the drain, and I just thought, why make all that effort to pull these ducklings out? They're not even your pets, right? And it got me thinking, even about a couple of years ago or a few years back, there was a cat on our driveway which had a can on its head, and we thought the cat was dead. And I was too scared to go and touch the cat, so I told my younger boy to go out and nudge the cat, see if it was alive. Yeah, he started tapping over the pole and it was alive. So obviously we didn't want to pull the can off its head, so we got the neighbour to come over, pull the can off the cat's head, only to see the cat's head was the shape of the can. And I got a few texts that came through here on the text line 466. I definitely stopped. I couldn't drive past, especially if kids were watching. Mate, you don't need to stop. Just keep driving. Another one here. I'd be scared to touch it, so I'd call someone who knows what they're doing. I think I'm that guy. I think I'd call someone who knows what they're doing. Leave it to the experts. Last one here. I'd probably panic first and then Google who to call. Yep.

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1: Yes, top of the morning. It's Danny Tusitala here on your Sunday Sesh show. And I'll be taking you into your lunch break for the last hour. And happy Tuvalu Language Week. And also, it's daylight savings, if you guys didn't know. So make sure the clocks are working so that you don't miss a beat going into the working week. And happy World Tourism Day as well. So for those that are still indecisive of booking their ticket to travel, book their ticket. Figure it out on the way. You know, you never know when your next trip will be. So happy Tourism Day. And we've got Naughty by Nature. Feels good.

Alicia Keys, No One, here on UFM, the beat of the Pacific. You're with Danny Tustella here on your Sunday sesh. And the PMN Play app is now available on Apple and Android devices. And it's also for free, fam. So purchase your app and you can listen to us anywhere and everywhere. And you can probably listen to us on the other side of the world. In the next break, I want to talk about quote of the day that's going to get you up for the rest of the week.

Fabulous. So into you here on UFM, the beat of the Pacific. You're with Danny Tistala here on your Sunday Sesh show. And I want to talk about this quote I came across on socials. And, you know, I love quotes. I love motivational videos and things like that to get me up through the year or just anything. And I came across one that reminded me of the journey. And obviously, sometimes we get sidetracked because life is life and things like that. And the quote goes like this, quote, "Be grateful for what you have while working towards what you want." And that's powerful, right? And I think it's a friendly reminder to myself that I've got to be grateful for what I have in front of me while I'm working towards what I want and the end goal. And, you know, I think hopefully it reminds those that are out there, to those that are listening, to be grateful for what you have while working towards what you want. So make sure to go out and get what you want, get what you deserve, and just go get it, right? And I'm seeing a lot of people on socials jumping on challenges and things like that, 8-week challenges and doing their 10K runs or 20K runs and things like that, and I'm all for it. And, you know, yeah, just be grateful for what we have and what's in front of you. Stay present in the moment and make sure that we keep working towards those goals. Yes, sir. Well, that was a bit deep, eh? Bit deep for your Sunday morning. But make sure to go to church.

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Shady District here on UFM, the beat of the Pacific. You've been chilling with Danny Tustella here on the Sunday Sesh Show. And it is that time of the day where I have to love you and leave you. And it's been awesome. It's been a great morning. Obviously, the weather hasn't been too great, but it's been awesome to be back in the studio after a couple of weeks away. Busy with sports. And, you know, I think speaking about sports, and I'm looking forward to tonight. And I'm hoping the Panthers smack the Knights, teach them a lesson, because, yeah, we got robbed. I'm just going to say it. We got robbed. And obviously, I've been away for the last couple of weeks, so didn't want to bring it up, but I'm bringing it up now because it's up the Panthers tonight. And hopefully, they get the dub and get through to the final to win their fifth championship. What a legendary club, you know. I think if you're ever going to build a club and do sports, I think study the Panthers, because whatever they got in the water's up in Penrith, it's working. So up the Panthers. And if you're a Knights fan, yeah, I hope all your TVs turn off and your internet doesn't work. But yes, I'm going to leave you with Akon, It Don't Matter, one of my favourite songs, here on UFM, the beat of the Pacific.

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1: They walk in with a gun. 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